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5: Because way while clay, 12 o'clock, get that protein into the body, you know. Longevity, health is a wealth. Be with me all the way to 3 o'clock. Harira too. We've got some Mikey Mays, Sons of Zion. Here's Beyonce with Baby Boy. Beat of the sun.

0: Rahuefen, the Sons of Zion, the Aroha Hine, Moai Waikine. We've got some Kerala with Under the Covers.
1: Under the covers. Come on, tell me what you gonna do.
0: And then we've got some D'Angelo with Lady.
2: My favorite, man.
0: So R&B, man. He's him. Rest in peace to the goat. But here's Mikey Mays with All My Love. Beat of the South.

0: Welcome back, that was Corella with Under the Covers. We've got some Molly and Brett Young coming up Dilla Street. And then we've got Kehlani Me Tōna, classic banger, Folded. You're on Tahu!
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Tahu FM, it's your boy Hone up the mighty New Zealand Warriors up the Waz. Beautiful game over the weekend against the Gold Coast Titans. Great one. They got another big game this weekend, you know, onto the next to stack now. Hey, finals footy around the corner, so I'll let you know who the New Zealand Warriors will be taking on this weekend. Don't go anywhere. We've got some Tikitaa and Shinehead. But here's Molly and Brett Young with Broke Heartbreak, the beat of the South.

Now my hoki mai ki te rā, there was Tiki Tāne with Always On My Mind. Up the mighty New Zealand Warriors, they'll be taking on the Penrith Panthers this Friday, round 23, 7th of August, kickoff 8 p.m. New Zealand time. Go Media Stadium. If you're in Auckland this weekend, go get your ticket. It's going to be a big game. Shout out to my boy Tanner Stallis Smith, you know, representing Te O Tautahi. Keep killing him, my brother. Hey, let's go. Got some Lauryn Hill, Coterie, Whitney Houston, but here's Siam with Azalea. You're on Tahu.

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3: Ooh, tonu mai ki Tahu FM, 1 o'clock. We've got 2 more hours. Happy Tuesday. With some Tevin Campbell, Craig David, Te Kākano over here, Shane Walker with Waimā Girl, the Beat of the South.

0: What's goody? There's the Chef Doi Amaya, it's your boy Honey, coming up with Stan Walker, the notorious Biggie's Juicy, Beat of the South.
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But who have fitness, Dan Walker with Māori Kitau. If you love to run, jog, sprint, walk, catch coffees, and you have no one to do it with, and you're here in Christchurch, you might know, you might not know. I've said it a few times, but this is why, eh? Health is wealth. I've got the perfect run club for you, eh? Hua. Let you know in the next break. We've got Sun and Water, Tribe Called Quest, but here's Monica, Before You Walk Out of My Life, the Beat of the South.

Who have firmed the sun and water to know my love that Waiata non-runners club here in Christchurch every Wednesday, every Saturday. So yeah, tomorrow 5:45 p.m. meet at Te Kaha One New Zealand Stadium. If it's cold, eh, or snowing, eh, make sure you bring your what? Gloves, beanie, jacket, pants, eh, interval 6 p.m. start, Robbie's Clubhouse at 6:45. Then Saturday 8 a.m. meet up at Te Kaha One New Zealand Stadium, run, walk, jog 8:15, then coffee at 9 a.m. Come through, follow the non-runners on Instagram. Let's go. We've got some Skip Marley Te Wehi. Remember, here's Gorath Ka Orohachi a Tātou.

0: Tahu FM, it's your boy Horn there. I'll be back straight after the break. One more hour. Keep it locked. The Beat of the South.
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2: Koia nei ngā rongorongo kōrero o tēnei haora.
3: In this update, at least 10 police staff face criminal charges after National Integrity Unit investigations. Claudia O'Neill has more.
4: RNZ reports one staffer is accused of kidnapping and sexual offending, another charged with assault, blackmail, threats and damage. Others are before the courts on charges including firearms trafficking and drug supply. As of May, the unit was investigating 39 staff. Police told RNZ all information reported to the unit is assessed and if verified progressed to a criminal investigation.
3: There were 22 prosecutions between January 2020 and this May, with 12 no longer before the courts. A polar blast from Antarctica is bringing snow to sea level in parts of the country. People in Dunedin are advised to avoid travel, with parts of State Highway 87 closed and buses and schools shut today. Herald reporter Ben Thompson says driving's been difficult and most people are now hunkering down.
5: Definitely some people have parked in positions they probably wouldn't normally park in. You know, you can see the tyre tracks in the snow and they're quite strange looking in places.
3: Today's Cook Strait ferry sailings have been cancelled and snow warnings hold for Wellington's Rimataka Hill Road, Desert Road and Napier Taupo Road. The Finance Minister's taken a look at new government agency diversity action plans. MB and Treasury have released plans calling for more use of te reo Māori in the workplace, quickly criticised by ACT. Nicola Willis says this morning checked whether they're consistent with public sector guidelines.
6: I don't think there's anything in there that warrants immediate ministerial intervention, so next time I see the Treasury Secretary, I will ask him for assurance that he's not wasting too much time or money on any of this stuff.
3: Relief for family of two Kiwi climbers trapped on a Solomon Islands mountain flown to safety today. 25-year-old Keanu Isaacson and 19-year-old Luca Zylstra-Law were trapped in a remote ravine for days after flooding and landslides. That's news.
7: No mai hoki mai ki te rā rua karaka te wā ki a tātou. Tahi haura e toi ana. So let's finish strong. Happy Tuesday. Stay warm, man. Hey, gonna catch the flu out there, eh? Hey? Holy hecka. Summertime. Please hurry up. Let's go. We've got some Troy Kingy, Bruno Boy, but here's Bruno Mars. Let's risk it all. Peter.

0: Radio.
1: With Finn, there's Burna Boy of City Boys. Coming up, we've got Brown Hill with She's All. And then we've got Common Kings with No Other Love featuring J Boo. A classic. But right now we've got Troy King of 2 featuring the Hope Beat of the South.

0: What's goodie? There's Brown Hill. She's all coming up next. We've got Te Whānau or Waipareira, Ala May. Tomorrow, people will take it away, the beat of the south.
1: 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Oh.

day off of the bang e hua kuhone tēnei. Hope you're having a beautiful day so far. We don't have long. Hey, whakatau key phrase of the day. I'll let you know in the next break. Hey, let's get inspired. We've got Paper Boy, Groove Roots, Bahia Stefano, Waipareira with Hawaiki Ho, the beat of the South.

Tahu FM ko hone tēnei, ma te whakatau ki o te rā, the phrase of the day, eh? 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Preparation, support, eh? Getting that knowledge, surroundings, let's go. To finish that up, we've got David Dulles, SZA 432, but here's Jay-Z with 03, let's finish strong, Peter the South.

Bahu FM will finish on Te Rā. Pai will be coming in from 3 to 7 on Te Ihi. So make sure you tune into a show. Enjoy your afternoon. You know, stay in it, get that training, get that food in, Whole Foods. Read a book, get some rest. I'll be back tomorrow on your hump day, Wednesday, from 10 a.m. to 3 p.m. So make sure you tune in. Hei kona, kia mai tonu mai, the beat of the South.

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1: Oia nei ngā rongorongo kōrero o tēnei haora.
2: In this update, an Antarctic blast will keep bringing chilly temperatures to much of the country until tomorrow. Flurries of snow have been dusting central Wellington, expected to fall to 200 metres this afternoon. Cook Strait ferry sailings are cancelled today. There are snow warnings for Wellington's Rimutaka Hill Road, Desert Road and Napier Taupo Road. Met Services' Sam Kello Magwala says a huge high-pressure system is bringing cold air from the polar region.
3: With the southerlies expected to pick up this afternoon, with the combination of wind and low temperatures, it will really feel very cold.
2: And further south, people in Dunedin have been advised to avoid travel, with parts of State Highway 87 closed and buses cancelled and schools closed for the day. MB acknowledges there's a risk some breaches of the Healthy Home Standards are going unreported. Data released under the Official Information Act shows almost 3,700 properties were impacted by breaches across all closed cases in the 11 months to May. More than 15% were closed with no further action taken, and just two complaints led to tenancy tribunal orders. MB's Brett Wilson says while it's a complaints-based system, they also carry out their own investigations.
4: We're trying to identify situations where the tenants haven't proactively sought help from us, but there is still an issue in the property.
2: The AA is recommending regular driving rules refreshers after a survey uncovered stark knowledge gaps. It found drivers could only correctly answer an average 68% of road code questions. People who'd held a licence for decades scored no differently from those with a licence for only a year. The AA's Dylan Thompson is suggesting offering an optional online module, those drivers receiving a licence renewal discount.
5: There's a lot of minor crashes and everyday conflicts that go on because people misunderstand the rules or aren't sure.
2: That's news.
6: Tēnā koutou e ngā iwi e whakarongo mai nā ko kohatua wai ngā tēnei me ngā kohinga a wātea, ngā te pūtea Taranaki, a te whānau wai pareira, rātou, komuma. 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
11: The Beat of the South.
12: Ngā tohu a tāwhiri mātia.
13: Otauta is looking crisp as a fresh packet of chippies with a high of 6 out pōpō and a low of 0. If you're scraping off ice off the windscreen tomorrow, congratulations, you've unlocked winter's side quest. Up in Kaikoura, expect a high of 9 and a low of 3. Good weather for spotting whales or pretending you're a whale wrapped in 3 blankets. Over on the coast, Hokitika reaches 10 degrees, a bit warmer than us over here on the east, dipping to 4 overnight, a classic West Coast day where you're packed for sunshine, rain, wind and emotional support hoodie on hand too. Timaru is in for a chilly one with a high of 8 degrees and a low of 1, the kind of cold that has you saying, nah, I'm not hungry, just so you don't have to leave the heater. Down in Otiputi, expect 7 for the high, 2 overnight, very fresh, very brisk, very, where did I leave my puffer jacket? And in Waihopai, a high of 8, low of 1, it's giving freezer aisle vibes all day long.
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13: Oh, kia ora, Māori, ora. Hi everyone. Oh, it's your girl, Poe Aida. 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

last week in beautiful Rarotonga. 1 minute, I'm soaking up temperatures in the 20s, sipping on fresh coconut water and living my best island life. In Nengmana, I'm back in Ōtautahi, getting greeted by snow, hail and minus degree temperatures. 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Because honestly, I think my body is still operating on Raro time, eh? Because my wairua is still...

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Te haere ake utoni mai ane Dave and Tien Smith te waiata rain dance for this cold

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Listen up, because this might actually save you some hassle, okay? These are my necessities for Rarotonga. First up, most important, bug repellent, okay? Because the mozzies over there absolutely loved my toto e te iwi. I don't know what was going on, man, but they treated me like I was a hākari at the marae. Every time I stepped outside, they were like, kia ora, dinner's here. And I just got bitten up so much. I've got a funny story to share with you later on in the show too, actually, about getting bitten up, but I'll save that for later. Secondly, get yourself a power bank, okay? Trust me. I went and bought one before I left because I knew I was going to take a heap load of pics, videos, reels, beach pics, sunset pics, food pics, scooter pics. And before you know it,

Next up, cash. 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You don't even need to convert your New Zealand dollars either before you leave, because they accept New Zealand cash. But have cash on you, because not everywhere takes card. Like the night markets, yeah, they don't take card. And while we're talking about money, actually, let me tell you a story.

who's also with the same bank as me, and they withdrew cash for me, and it all worked out in the end. But let's just say it, I made things way harder than they needed to be. So if you ever travel overseas, please let your bank know, because your PayWave will not work. And I thought I was lucky. I did withdraw cash though at the airport before I left, but then I ran out of that cash. So lucky there was a friend there. There were two friends there that were the same bank as, no, three, that were the same bank as me. So I didn't have to fuck all hard that one same person. I just took turns at all three and asked them to withdraw some money for me.

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Nō reira whānau.

0: Ngaitau whānau, Nohoanga season has now closed, but here's one to plan ahead. 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

0: Tommy FM, Mellow Downs, me te wai atu pai, kua hoki mai, aku pēpi, aku pounamu me ki. 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
0: Okay. Love that. Let's go. Okay, kapai. Ma wai te wai tu tahi.
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1: Oh, you're going to have to do it tomorrow. 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
0: Ah.
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1: 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O kai

FM, kuna Janet Jackson and Luther Vandross with the words of the best things in life are free. Sorry about that. Anywho's, okay, so I'm going to continue my Rarotonga necessities list off for you. I've read out a few in the last hour. If you missed those, the first one was bug repellent. Second was a power bank. And the third was cash. Okay.

a good like look around window shop before you go over so that you can sort out which one fits best for your budget. I think I paid like 40 something bucks for, I can't even remember how many gigs, but it definitely lasted me all week. And apparently you could get like cheaper deals

for Carry On. Everyone else had their like mumbo jumbo giant suitcases. I had my little Carry On suitcase, whānau. 10 kg, okay? 10 kgs is all I had in my little suitcase. Why? 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I only took my thinnest clothes with me, took one pair of togs, and I wore on the plane a hoodie, I wore on the plane my shoes, had my sandals in my suitcase, toiletry bag and electronics in my carry-on bag. I just went over there with 10 kgs for my chicken, and everyone was so shocked that that was all I bought. But it's honestly because I took the most thinnest clothes ever and rolled them up. What you do is you roll your clothes up, whānau, to the width of your hand, and you can get in so much in your suitcase and save so much space instead of taking a giant, huge ass suitcase for you. And I had at least an outfit per day for the 7 days that we were over there. Honestly, I've traveled that much. I know how to travel lightweight. 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

0: and you're not a morning person, I highly recommend earplugs, because the chickens, roosters and dogs, they love having a good chin wag first thing in the morning, and it actually sounds like they're just yelling at each other from one side of the island to the other. Honestly, I got a rude awakening the first morning. This is my third time over in Rarotonga, and I completely forgot about the chickens in the morning till I heard them. And honestly, everything else is easy enough to buy once you're there, because those are the essentials from your girl Po, who learned some of these lessons the hard way, so you don't have to. And I'm Mary Jo Blige with the Word to Family.
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0: Kia ora, kia ora, Māori, ora e Te Iwi. We've made it to the third hour of Te Ihi. And if I'm completely honest with you,

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Now, I don't know if you've been listening in through the show, but I've been going

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I know why you want to go to America, Rita. Sarah Jane Tedekia, she wants to go to Japan too. What's up with everyone wanting to go to Japan? What's over there that I don't know about? Other than the Kai. Koha Hawk wants to go to Samaroy, which is, I had to Google that place. It is a scenic Arctic fishing village in Norway. Nice, Koha, nice. Sterling Niho Niho, she wants to go to Raiatea, French Polynesia. Maria Harley Cornell, she wants to go to Amsterdam. Zen Rarere, he wants to go to Santorini. Yeah, I want to go there too, bro. Santorini looks beautiful. Katie Jane Sharkady, she wants to go to Hungary, go see where my ancestors lived properly. Only done a short visit. Moira Green wants to go to Greece. I'm coming with you, Moira. Anamasu, oh, so many to name, I wouldn't come back. I agree with you, Anna. Auntie Phil Smith, Japan, Milan, Bali, Turkey. Yes, Auntie Phil, take me with you.

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Anywho, it's coming up in the next hour. Oh my gosh, I have to tell you a story what happened to me over in Rarotonga. 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
6: Kia ora, kia ora, Māori, ora. 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

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Have I got a story for you? When this happened to me, I thought this is perfect for my not that serious segment on my show. Funny story happened to me over in Rarotonga that I want to share with

curious, we'll make you delirious. 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It's not that serious. Okay, it's time for today's Not That Serious. 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So, get this, Vano. First morning in Rarotonga, right? I wake up with what looks like a mozzie bite on the back of my hand. No dramas, right? By lunchtime, half my hand had swollen up. And I'm not even kidding either. It was a bit itchy, a bit tight, but it wasn't sore, you know? And if you're anything like me, you'll know my medical philosophy is pretty simple, e te iwi. If I ain't dying, I'm not going to the doctor or the hospital. Wow! Next morning I wake up and now my whole hand is swollen. Whole hand swollen. But, like I said, if I'm not dying, I'm not going to the doctor. So I'm still not concerned. I'm just like, okay, it's getting bigger now. But, you know, doesn't seem to hurt. It's not blue. It's not yellow. It's still normal colour. Okay, third morning rolls around. If you're like shocked right now, yeah. That's how bad I am. So third morning rolls around, I wake up. Suddenly, I've got no knuckles, e te iwi. No knuckles, they've completely disappeared. 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

0: 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Some were like, oh, what happened to your hand, Poe?
1: Honestly, I had other people freaking out more than me. I'm like, I just got bit by something. I don't know, just started off small. Now it's spread to me whole hand. Everyone's like looking at me like I'm crazy or something. And in utter shock and telling me I need to go to the doctors. So first things first, right? I checked whether our group even had travel insurance, you know. Thankfully, we did. Thankfully, our tutor, who organised the whole trip for us, is so onto it. So once I knew I wasn't about to get a mortgage out for a house for a doctor's visit, I thought, all right then, better be responsible for once, you know. So, let me tell you, Rarotonga is chill, eh? I walked into the medical centre and there was nobody at reception. No button, no bell, no sign saying, we'll be right back. Nothing. So I'm just standing there awkwardly wondering if I've accidentally wandered into someone's lounge, you know? When eventually an auntie, she casually strolls out from the back, hands me a form, disappears again. A little while later, another auntie appears, takes my vitals, tells me everything looks fine and sends me back to the waiting room. Then another auntie, who happened to be the doctor, she comes out, calls me in. I explain the whole story. And she takes one look at my inflated hand and reckons whatever's bit you there wasn't a mosquito. Yeah, very assuring. So a few minutes later, she sends me on my way with antihistamines, Panadol, ibuprofen, and another medication I can't even pronounce, and tells me, take these until they run out. If the swelling gets worse or starts traveling up your arm, come back. So I'm like, sweet ass auntie. Luckily, 2 or 3 days later, my hand was completely back to normal and fully wittyable again. And honestly though, every time I travel overseas, something random always happens to me and I always end up at the doctor's. This is the same person, Tufano, who went to Chile a few years back, somehow managed to break her ankle on both sides after falling down a flight of stairs at a wedding reception. But that's a story for another day, Fano. We ain't got time for that. And that's today's edition of Not That Serious, because in the end, it really wasn't. I reckon I just got bit by a spider or something. You know, shame it didn't give me spidey senses or anything like that. Just gave me a fat hand, looked like I borrowed Shrek's hand. Oh, great memory in Rarotonga though, honestly. Great memory. Here's Temptations, Mitu Wajitri.

Tahu FM, Asha Mitiwa to burn. Tomorrow's Moonface Cousins. Tangaroa Amua. Let's go. Tangaroa Amua. We are moving into the productive phases. There are four Tangaroa moon phases, starting off with Tangaroa Amua tomorrow. So tomorrow is all about making sure that we're always this momentum.

FM, Brian McKnight, Mitawaya to back at one, Kotai to one, me wehi atu au. Tomorrow I will be back with more stories and more adventures.

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1: Hoia nei ngā rongorongo kōrero o tēnei haora.
2: In this update, snow has coated the South Island today and dusted parts of the north in an icy blast that's set to deepen overnight. Central Wellington's had snow flurries, Cook Strait ferries are cancelled, and snow warnings remain for the Rimutaka Hill, Desert and Napier Taupo roads. Further south, Christchurch is preparing for its coldest morning yet, forecast at -5. Met Services, Samkelo Mugwala, says southerly winds are making things feel extra cold.
3: We have this huge high pressure which is fetching cold air from the polar region, transporting it to New Zealand.
2: The Green Party has written to Speaker Jerry Brownlee, reminding him of his responsibility to uphold Parliament's standards and safety. During a debate last week, New Zealand First Leader Winston Peters told Chinese-born Green MP Lawrence Zhu Nan to go back to his own country. Greens co-leader Marama Davison says the party's outlined that racism is not acceptable in the House.
4: And that at the very least, Mr. Peters should withdraw and apologise.
2: A pay equity case has kicked off at the High Court in Wellington today. Five unions and the Human Rights Commission are challenging the government overhaul of equity legislation. It cancelled 34 active claims and tightened the rules for taking a case. NZEI support staff leader Ali Kingi says the changes affected about 180,000 workers.
5: What's at stake in court today is the future of working women in our country. Is the future of them being paid equitably with having good conditions.
2: Retail NZ says workers won't get a big payday until the economy picks up. Its fresh data finds the average retail wage has topped $30 an hour, up 1% annually. In 2025 data, it went up 3.4%. Retail NZ CEO Carolyn Young says we now need an economic turnaround.
6: It'll see consumers spending more, there'll be higher demand in retail, we'll need to recruit more people and that will raise the average wage in retail as the demand starts to increase.
2: That's news. In sport, an insistence out of the All Blacks, they're preparing for the opening match of their South African tour with the utmost diligence. The coaching staff have said none of the first test team will front the Stormers in Cape Town on Saturday morning. But flanker Simon Parker doesn't think those playing can be labelled as also-rans.
7: Oh, 100% want to be in this team. We're treating every match as a test match and, yeah, whoever gets to pull the jersey on has a responsibility to go out there and perform.
2: The Warriors have named an unchanged starting side for their NRL League clash against visiting competition leaders the Panthers in Auckland on Friday night. Leka Halasima retains a start at centre after a late swap saw Adam Pompey relegated to the bench for last week's win over the Titans. Departing New Zealand football boss Andrew Pragnell wants to see his successor push for an A-League club in the South Island. He says upheaval over a Football Ferns coaching change was one of the toughest tests of his tenure and they had to rebuild after that.
8: Restoring that environment required a lot of work, but ultimately it's been worth it. You know, it's been incredible and a huge privilege.
2: That's sport. I'm Stuart Willey.
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1: Oia nei ngā rongorongo kōrero o tēnei haora.
2: In this update, a message of caution for road users as the polar blast brings more snow and ice. One person has been seriously injured in a crash involving two trucks on the desert road, closing State Highway 1 in both directions. Snow warnings also cover the Rimutaka Hill and the Napier Taupo Road, and NZTA crews will monitor overnight, ready to de-ice roads when possible. NZTA's Mark Owen says people need to drive to winter conditions, and black ice could be the next big challenge.
3: We've just had reports of a vehicle that's spun on Transmission Gully in Wellington, so that just identifies once we get a bit of the snow and hail, or over the next few days ice, there is high risk.
2: Greens co-leader Chloe Swarbrick is defending her claim that Parliament's Speaker has double standards. Jerry Brownlee asked Swarbrick to leave the House after she criticised him not making Winston Peters apologise for accusing Labour's leader of making a false statement. Swarbrick says the Speaker made her apologise.
4: I can acknowledge the Speaker has a hard job, but really all we can ask for is that if his job is to referee, that he applies the rules equally.
2: Not everyone's buying MB officials' apologies over the failure to disclose a multi-million dollar project that was axed. At least $40 million was wasted on the border biometrics upgrade. Ministry staff didn't reveal it during a March Select Committee hearing, months after it had shut down. Labour immigration spokesperson Phil Twyford told the Privileges Committee Parliament was misled.
5: It's untenable, regardless of whether it's a matter of budget secrecy, commercial secrecy, for public servants to dissemble and obfuscate.
2: Landlords are celebrating a good result, with just 463 healthy homes complaints from tenants in the first 11 months of enforcement. Data released under the Official Information Act shows almost 3,700 properties were impacted by breaches in the 11 months to May. More than 16% of complaints resulted in a warning, and two were taken to the Tenancy Tribunal. That's news. In sport, outgoing New Zealand football CEO Andrew Pragnell says FIFA boss Gianni Infantino's leadership has been brought into question. Infantino's bid for another term is coming under pressure, with the Welsh FA withdrawing their backing for him and the European governing body threatening legal action over his controversial investment proposal. Pragnell, who's stepping down as NZF boss early next year, says their board will decide who it supports going forward.
6: This whole incident and the dialogue that will continue over the months has cast some grave doubts over the future of Gianni, and that'll need to be discussed by the board, and we'll be engaging with a lot of international football stakeholders.
2: A rising New Zealand basketball coach, fresh off a stint with the San Antonio Spurs at the NBA Summer League, has landed a role with the Breakers. Josiah Mama has joined as an assistant ahead of the new Australian NBL season. And Matt King will coach New South Wales in State of Origin League next season on what's reportedly a two-campaign deal. He succeeds Laurie Daly, having been an assistant for the past three series. That's sport. I'm Stuart Willey.
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1: Oia nei ngā rongorongo kōrero o tēnei haora.
2: In this update, there's a warning of more disruption to come as the wintry blast heads north. Police in Dunedin are warning against unnecessary travel after heavy snow brought the city to a halt and saw a series of car crashes. Cook Strait ferries have been cancelled with snow warnings for the Rimutaka Hill, Desert and Napier Taupo roads. NZTA crews will monitor overnight, ready to de-ice when possible. Met Services' Samkelo Omagwala says the bitter cold will continue.
3: Around that Taihapi region, we are expecting something around 1 to 3 centimeters that will go on until tomorrow evening.
2: Winston Peters is not apologising for comments labelled racist by MPs, including the Prime Minister. Peters last week responded to heckling about vaccination from Green MP Lawrence Zunan by telling him to go back to his country, saying people there lie like a flat fish. Peters isn't sorry.
4: I was talking about a critical shutdown and cover-up to do with the COVID inquiry, and all the people are going to suffer as a consequence, and he was jeering and shouting from my side. I'm not apologising for them, most certainly not.
2: The Human Rights Commission and five unions are taking the government to court over its pay equity policy. Legislation cancelled 34 active claims and tightened criteria for further claims. The case is running until Thursday at the High Court in Wellington. PSA National Secretary Fleur Fitzsimmons says the change was ridiculous and must be fixed.
5: So important, because what we know is that the court will give us a fair hearing when the government did it.
2: A group of 25 US states are taking legal action against Donald Trump's tariffs imposed on trading partners, including New Zealand. The Democratic-led states claim the 12.5% levies on our exports exceed the US president's authority. A White House spokesman says the charges are appropriate and legal, as we don't do enough to stop forced labor. That's news. In sport, the All Blacks are reiterating their support for each other, whoever's selected for the big matches on the tour of South Africa. Loose forward Simon Parker hasn't played any minutes under new coach Dave Rennie, but he's not complaining.
6: Just excited, I suppose, just chomping at the bit to get out there. This isn't a charity, so it's not like everyone deserves a crack. You just got to prepare the team, however your role is each week.
2: Willie Walker has left his post as coach of three-time defending Super Rugby Opiki champions, the Blues. The former Māori All Black has departed the role and been named to take charge of the Fijian women's side. High Performance Sport New Zealand director Steve Chu reckons their medal expectations were achieved at the Glasgow Commonwealth Games, with 36 medals compared to a forecast of at least 35. The team placed sixth on the table overall at the downscaled event. They were fifth at Birmingham and Gold Coast, sixth at Glasgow in 2014, and 11th at Delhi. That's sport. I'm Stuart Willie. Ahoo.

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2: I do it for the ladies, but I gotta keep it hood.

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1: Hoia nei ngā rongorongo kōrero o tēnei haora.
2: In this update, a message of caution for road users, particularly in Waikato, Bay of Plenty and on South Island State Highways, as temperatures are set to plummet. Snow warnings cover the Rimutaka Hill, Desert and Napier Taupo roads, and NZTA crews will monitor overnight, ready to de-ice roads when possible. NZTA's Mark Owen says people need to drive to winter conditions and black ice could be the next big challenge.
3: We've just had reports of a vehicle that's spun on Transmission Gully in Wellington, so that just identifies once we get a bit of the snow and hail, or over the next few days ice, that it was high risk.
2: Labour's immigration spokesperson's given MBIE officials a dressing down over a failed multi-million dollar border upgrade. Ministry staff didn't reveal to a select committee in March the $35 million project had been axed months earlier. Last week, another $6 million of spending was announced. MBIE staff have conceded the error, but Phil Twyford's told the Privileges Committee reports had warned of project risks.
4: And to say that implementation milestones had slipped is an understatement. I think, objectively, their answers were misleading.
2: Greens co-leader Chloe Swarbrick is defending her claim that Parliament's Speaker has double standards. Jerry Brownlee asked Swarbrick to leave the chamber after she criticised him not making Winston Peters apologise for accusing Labour's leader of making a false statement. Swarbrick says it came not long after the Speaker made her apologise and withdraw accusations a government minister had made false statements.
5: I can acknowledge the Speaker has a hard job, but really all we can ask for is that if his job is to referee, that he applies the rules equally.
2: A former Wellington council manager believes waterfront risks must not be ignored, and a 25-year-old's drowning in 2023 was the last straw. A coroner is adjourning the inquest into Isaac Living's death after 2 days of witness statements until later this month. That's news. In sport, co-owner Ellie Williams has revealed Auckland FC has been in contact with All Whites captain Chris Wood about his footballing future. The 34-year-old striker is off contract with Nottingham Forest at the end of the next English Premier League season. Williams says they can't afford Wood at this stage, but they intend to stay in touch.
6: You're trying to grow football, so you're growing these connections. You're understanding where people are, and we are proudly New Zealanders, proudly Aucklanders, and we want people to come home and play for us if they can. So, yeah, we'd be telling a lie if we're not talking to Chris.
2: The Warriors have named an unchanged starting side for their NRL League clash against visiting competition leaders the Panthers in Auckland on Friday night. Leka Halasima retains a start at centre after a late swap saw Adam Pompey relegated to the bench for last week's win over the Titans. A cruel blow for hooker George Bell on the All Blacks' greatest rivalry tour of South Africa. He's on his way back to New Zealand after injuring his calf muscle during the side's first on-field training session in Cape Town ahead of Saturday's opening match against the Stormers. That's sport. I'm Stuart Willie.

0: tahi karaka I te pō te wā, ki runga I a Tahu FM.
1: Hoia nei ngā rongorongo kōrero o tēnei haora.
2: In this update, State Highway 2, the Rimutaka Hill Road connecting Wellington and Wairarapa, is closed because of snow. The New Zealand Transport Agency says it's closed between Kaitoke and Featherston, and they're warning of hazardous conditions elsewhere, including black ice. The Porters and Lewis passes and the Desert and Napier Taupo roads have snowfall warnings. State Highway 1 was closed between Rangipo and Waiouru after a serious accident. Met Services' Samkelo Mugwala says southerly winds are making things feel extra cold.
3: We have this huge high pressure which is fetching cold air from the polar region, transporting it to New Zealand.
2: Landlords are celebrating a good result with just 463 healthy homes complaints from tenants in the first 11 months of enforcement. Data released under the Official Information Act shows almost 3,700 properties were impacted by breaches in the year to May. More than 16% of complaints resulted in a warning and two were taken to the Tenancy Tribunal. Property Investors Federation Advocacy Manager Matt Ball says a lot of complaints don't actually need further action.
4: It'll be a relatively minor thing that can be fixed quite easily and often doesn't even come to the Tenancy Tribunal.
2: Otago University's Students Association is rejecting claims of a student attendance crisis. An academic has told the ODT low lecture attendance is an ongoing concern, with as few as 30% at some lectures. Association President Daniel Leamy says he hasn't seen a crisis, but numbers haven't rebounded since COVID.
5: People throw out there that, oh, students are lazy and they're just cold or they can just watch it online. But in actual fact, there's a lot of other reasons. People working more hours, you know, university, it's not cheap these days, is it?
2: The Automobile Association wants optional road code refreshers offered at every license renewal to address gaps in driver knowledge. It suggests people opting in could get a renewal discount. Its survey shows on average drivers only correctly answered 68% of road rules questions. That's news. In sport, High Performance Sport New Zealand's Steve Chu is hailing the country's performance at the Commonwealth Games as a success. New Zealand finished sixth overall with 36 medals in Glasgow, reaching their target of at least 35 thanks to an eight-medal rush on the final day. Chu admits joining many other Kiwis and getting up at brutal hours to support from home.
6: There's a few sports that you don't normally see on television. You normally see them getting the profile they got, so hard to ignore any of those. But like a lot of New Zealanders, I was awake at midnight to watch our Silver Ferns do a great job.
2: Matt King will coach New South Wales in State of Origin League next season on what's reportedly a two-campaign deal. He succeeds Laurie Daly, having been an assistant for the past three series. The 45-year-old played in nine Origin matches between 2005 and 2007. Auckland FC co-owner Ellie Williams believes money won't be the big factor in luring Chris Wood home in future. The Black Knights are keeping in touch with the all-white skipper, with a 34-year-old off contract with Nottingham Forest at the end of the upcoming English Premier League season. That's sport. I'm Stuart Willey.
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2: We're elected to do some

0: ongoing discussions. 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
0: It is perfectly acceptable and legitimate for every government to ask ourselves what does the Treaty of Waitangi mean in the context of a modern democracy today?
1: I mean, it's shameful what they're going out with. We're talking about a trampling of Māori rights, treaty rights, Māori language rights, and these are very learned people. We're talking about Karen Fox, Chief Judge, and so they need to be challenged. We'll turn around all their treaty.
2: E whakahe ana Shane Jones ki ngā kitenga te traipunara me tana aro tonu ki a rātou mahi.
3: So we trace the moral legitimacy of various things that we're doing, which we don't think are harmful to hapu and iwi. Rather, we're freeing them up for more development. But they're turning into some sort of quagmire between an elected government and the Waitangi Tribunal. So it's something that we're going to campaign on.
2: Ko te whakapae, kaore anō kia whakamana ngā whakahounga I mua I ngā kōwhiringa a motu. 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
2: Ko tai te wā, ka tuki rai ki te rai e nei kaitono o te taitonga.
3: The protection of Te Tiriti o Waitangi. The Labour Party is committed to partnership with Hapu, Iwi Māori, Hapuri Māori Katoa.
4: We're going to make sure that we do tax the wealthy and give money back to everyday New Zealanders who are struggling to pay their bills.
5: Education is not just about the classroom, it's about our future. So enhancing educational success is my bottom line.
6: So Te Tiriti o Waitangi needs to become a part of the central adjudicating nature of this country.
2: No tēnei tau, ka tū motuhake te mema paremata o te taitonga a tāku te Ferris. He panonitanga tēnei ki tāna kaupapa pōti o te tau 2023, i reira i eke ia hei māngai mō te pāti Māori.
6: The independent seats may be pivotal in this election. We know this election is going to run into a tight race, and if it comes down to one or two seats, then the leverage will be there. Our key mission was to grow the understanding of our people. There obviously weren't a lot of opportunities to achieve big things or big wins with the current government, but engaging our people was the main thing, and raising that education, that was our key goal. And I think we've done very well in that sense.
2: mai te whanganui a tara ki raki ura, tai atu ki te tai o pautini ki Rekohu, ko te tai tonga te rarangi pōti nui rawa atu o Aotearoa. 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
4: Housing the homeless is super important, and we can put people back in homes. We did it in COVID, there's no reason why we can't house the homeless, as government chooses not to.
5: Te Pāti Māori will introduce a Māori Education Authority where we will support our kura across all educational sectors.
3: The biggest issue for healthcare, put the noi te motu, is the cost to access. That's why Labor's committed to 3 free GP visits.
6: Te mea nui ko te tangata. And so that investment, immediate investment into looking after our people, social services, kaupapa Māori health, all of those things immediately.
2: E toru ngā rā e toi ana mō ngā Māori o te taitonga ki te kōwhiri rārangi pōtsi. 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
1: 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Anaira Aharata Brown.
7: And this is the worst place where we found all the alcohol.
8: Koenei te auwe o te whāia. I hiki tiake ai te manuka hei painga mo te hapori.
7: Broken bottles. And, you know, some people would say, oh, those have been there for years, but they would be, you could still see the label.
9: Ko te mea nui kia hau ko ngā tamariki, ko ngā mokapina. And ia raumati, ka haramai ngā tamariki ki konei, and it was horrible. People would come here and they would drink and throw their bottles into this area just behind me.
8: No te rā nei hura e nei haina e mana ai te whakatau kua rāhuitia te waipiro ki te roto o ngā tū.
9: Every week, every training, the kids would be picking up broken bottles, full bottles, beer boxes, can boxes. But one of my nephews got cut in here and needed 10 stitches, had to go to hospital. And after that, I was like, I finally had enough. I tried putting posts on Facebook, telling people, talk to their whānau, talk to their friends, you know, koe e inu waipiroki konei. But it just wasn't working. We would talk to, when we would come and people would be here drinking, we would say, you know, you can't be doing that here. There's tamariki around, there's mokapuna around, it's not the place. But people just weren't listening.
10: Nō reira, ko te pai o tēnei ture, ka taia, well, he wāhi waipiro kuri. 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
2: So what we want to do is create games based on our local stories and then get them out to the world. Start with Roblox and then develop it into Unreal and Unity games.
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2: I think in this current environment it's low expectation, especially here in Rotorua. If you don't do traditional industries like farming, forestry or tourism, then there's almost no place for you, you have to leave. We want to create something for us so we can celebrate what we do here in Rotorua.
1: I whakatūria tēnei kaupapa I te tau 2014, hei tāpō taua tule, he hiahia nōna ki te whakatū I tētahi kura wānanga, e noho motuhake tonu ai te mātauranga, engari he ngāwari ake, te noho, me te ako.
2: I think what makes us different is, first we're geeks, and we really celebrate geekitanga and tutuitanga, but we're also creative and storytelling, and part of it is that we love to become young entrepreneurs, so how do we make something, create something, and then sell it to our community, and then out to the world?
3: If we could be open 24/7 every single day, these rangatahi would be here. Our rangatahi just love being in this space. They found their belonging, they found their people, because they've kind of ticked all those boxes, they're just able to do their work.
1: Mo ēnei tauira ko whain kāinga rāua ki konei, kua māma ake mā rāua te koke whakamua, me ngā mahi kei mua I te aroaro.
4: Before I came to Native Tech, I found it really hard at normal school because there were so many people, and I think it was hard for the teachers to cater to everyone and what they could do. So coming to DNA, since there's less students, it's much easier for the teachers to cater to everyone's learning styles.
5: When I was at mainstream school, I felt like an odd one out, but coming here, you know, I just felt included. I felt the afi, the love. Here. Even the teachers here, they don't feel like teachers, they feel like real people that you can walk up to, that you can talk to.
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Mighty morena. Hey, welcome back to another Thai Party, Thai Timu Request Time. Me te whanau on this Wednesday morning, Wednesday the 5th. The 5th of August. Kei te pē hea koutou I tēnei ata. How are you feeling this morning? I hope you're all feeling good. I hope you're all feeling pai. Please go and make yourself a hot drink. 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I will be playing your requests and sending them out to whoever you'd like to dedicate them to, e hoa. And I will give out our request line phone numbers following this next waiata by Marvin Gaye.

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If you live in Tauranga Moana, then the number is 578-2982, 578-2982. And if you'd like to ring using your mobile phone, 07578-2982, 07578-2982. Ehoma, nō reira, please ring in. Why am I? I would love to play your waiata and send it out to whomever you'd like me to send it out to, ehoma. A PNA, ENA, just like these next two coming up. As usual, to get our show started this morning, I would like to send out to each and every one of you who have joined me this morning on Tai Pari, Tai Tumu. Ngā mihi o te ata, kia koutou katoa, atamari e, morena.

Nā reira, those two waiata were from me. Kāinga to each and every one of you who have joined me on Taipari Taitumu this morning. A te marie, mōrena. A te marie, mōrena, Joy. Joy would like to send these two waiata out to everyone who's listening in. Everyone tuned in this morning. Tuatahi, Neon Moon by Brooks and Dunn. Tuarua. Escape, the Pina Kelada song. Nō reira, whakarongo mai rā.

Those two one after there for Joy. And going out to everyone who's listening in. I'm quite happy you enjoyed your one out there. What? You know your name more than Patrick. Kia ora Patrick, and Patrick also would like to send these two one out there out to everyone who's listening in. By Tuatahi. Johnny Nash, Halfway to Paradise, Tuarua. By the Yandel Sisters, Sweet Inspiration.

News to one out of there with for Patrick and going out to everyone who's listening in this morning. Hope you enjoyed your one out of Patrick. Ka pai e homa. Nai nei, morena Roger. Roger also would like to send these two waiata out to everyone who's listening in. Everyone tuned in. Tuatahi for you, Roger, this morning. Elvis Presley, Lead Me, Guide Me, O Lord, Tuarua. By Don Williams, I Believe in You. Whakaro mai.

There's Two Wires to Beer with Paul Roger. Hope you enjoyed your Two Wires to Wire to Beer. I will be back later to play you a second wire. No reira e homa e nāne. Life of Player dedication. Two wires to hear from Michael. So therefore, these two wires are going out too. As usual, group. His brother-in-law. His sister-in-law, Gina. His brother, Reg. The Komatsu and Waitara. Blue Boy and the Waikato. Patsy and Johnny. Stephen Chicken Abraham. Erwin and Kohi Whanau here in Tauranga Moana. Whaia Maikara and Jamie Cooper. Tuatahi. Polk Salad Annie by Tony Joe White. Tony Joe White. And Tuarua, Be My Baby by the Ronettes. Nō reira, whakarongo mai rā.

some of y'all never been down south too much. I'm gonna tell you a little bit about this so that you understand what I'm talking about. Down there we have a plant that grows out in the woods and the fields. Looks something like a turnip green. Everybody call it poke salad. Poke salad. Used to know a girl lived down there and she'd go out in the evenings and pick her a mess of it. Carry it home and cook it for supper. Cause that's about all they had to eat. They did all right.

those two Waiata there were for Michael, going out to his usual Ropu. Hope you enjoyed your Waiata e hoa. Ka pai e hoa ma. Inaenei, I'd like to play two Waiata for your Michael's brother, Reg, a.k.a. Mr. Ika. Nā reira, these two Waiata going out to all his whānau in Waitara, and also back out to his brother Michael. Tuatahi rā, Sam Cook. Bring It On Home to Me, Tuarua, by Glenn Campbell. It's Only Make Believe. Whakaroa mai.

0: Those two Waiata there were for Mr. Ika, aka Reg, down there in Waitara, so therefore going out to all his whānau in Waitara and out to his brother Michael. Ka pai e hoa mā. Nā, I nāia nei. Like to play a dedication for Aroha Nui. Aroha Nui would like to send these two Waiata out to everyone who's listening in this morning. Everyone who's listening in this morning, ka pai. Tuatahi. Sad Movies Always Makes Me Cry by Sue Thompson. And Tuarua, Baby Blue by the George Baker Selection. Nō reira, whakarongo mai.
1: Sad.

There's two Waiata there. We're for Aroha Nui and going out to everyone who's listening in this morning. Hope you enjoyed your Waiata e hoa. Ka pai. Inai nei, I'd like to play a second dedication for Joy. Morena no Joy. And this time, Joy again. Joy would like to send these two Waiata out to everyone who's listening in. Your Waiata tuatahi. This time e hoa. No Woman, No Cry by Bob Marley, and then Tuarua, Under the Sun by L.A.B. Nō reira, whakarongo mai.

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1: Oia nei ngā rongorongo kōrero o tēnei haora.
2: In this update, ice is the key hazard for motorists this morning, with yesterday's frosty temperatures frozen in place for now. Snow warnings were in place overnight for Lewis Pass, while Wellington's Rimutaka Hill between Kaitoke and Featherston was closed. Extra cautions also advised along Otago, State Highways 85 and 87. It follows a snowy day in Dunedin, Christchurch and even Wellington. NZTA's Mark Owen says forecast temperatures are still extremely low.
3: In areas where there's near moisture on the road, there is a high chance of ice, but we do have our de-icing teams out there.
2: An urgent search is underway for a six-year-old boy missing in near-freezing conditions overnight in South Auckland. Multiple search and rescue teams are searching on foot for Malachi around Drusus Road and Wirree Station Road in Wirree. He was last seen at home around six last night when he had an argument with his family and left, mentioning he was going to Rainbow's End. Malachi is described as being of Pacific descent, about 120 centimetres tall and of slim build with two missing front teeth. He has short black hair and was last seen wearing a red Mickey Mouse t-shirt, grey pants and no shoes. Emergency services are responding to a suspected gas leak at a commercial area in Riverland, south of Blenheim. Evacuations are underway as a precaution. Most state schools are now paying at least one teacher's salary from their operational funding to help keep up with roll growth. Our newsroom can reveal just over 2,000 state schools, about 82%, paid at least one teacher from the grant last year, up from about 1,800 schools in 2019. A 40-year-old family recipe for bacon and egg pie has won top prize at Bakel's NZ Supreme Pie Awards. The pie from Levain Bakery in Auckland's Blockhouse Bay took out the award last night. The bakery reopened just last month after being forced to close over a cockroach infestation. That's news.
0: Ngā tohu a tāwhiri mātia.
4: Kia ora morena, kā koura o tau tahi timaru. Kā pua tai tū me te ua tihingi I te rangi. Just a note, it's dropping to minus 5 overnight. 9 is the high today. Wairaki me o te poti, he rangi mokapuna, kai te haere, waru. 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Hoki tika, fine breezy weather today. 11 is your high. 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
0: Te ata with Liana.
4: Kia ora e wā, ko Jace tēnei, no Liana. I'm filling in for her for the rest of the week. No mai ki te hōtaka, morena. Hope you're having a beautiful morning wherever you are. Stay nice and warm. While o te poti down your way is freezing today. Snow, sleet, hail for some places. Stay safe on those roads on your way into Mahi. Coming up, waiata from Bobby Brown and Aradna, but kicking us off with my baby, Peter T. on top.

Top FM, the beat of the sound. No, my hooky, my Jace Hagan with you on Te Ata. Coming up next, if you want to kickstart your Reo Māori journey or maybe brush up on the basics, there's an awesome kaupapa coming up in a few weeks' time. More details next. Right now, Groove Theory. Tell me, you're on Tahoe.

Top FM, the beat of the sound. Chase 10A, welcome back to the show. If you're keen to get started with your te reo Māori on your journey, or you want to brush up on the basics, kia kurapa ki tuahui marae, beginner to intermediate wānaka reo, happening from the 21st to the 23rd of Akuhata. So this is a safe and supportive learning environment for the whole whānau. I've been many times, and yes it is. You also get to meet like-minded people, whānau who are in, you know, on the same level as you, and you become friends and encourage each other. That's what it's all about. While expressions of interest are open now, click on the link on their pukamata kotahi mano kaika. These fill up super, super fast and be quick at one. All right, now up next, right now, Bobby Brown, Every Little Step.

Top FM, Miranda with her rendition of a classic, Uncle Bob Waiata, Could You Be Loved? Ko hau tēnei, ko JC must be on te ata. I'll be back in a tick after the break with these Waiata, Thames and Brent Fayez. Frizzy Jam, for your Wednesday morning, and throwback from

0: Ngai tau whānau. Nohoanga season has now closed, but here's one to plan ahead. 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

Club FM. The beat of the South, Jace Hingham was here. Up next, my Kupu Māori Mōterangi is something I'm either losing or having to change often. And I'm sure you can relate. That's next. Right now, Mohi Kādia here on Tahu.

0: 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Welcome back to the show.
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0: Ane, Kupu Huna. Kupu Huna literally means hidden word, or you could use it for password. Kua ware ware iau te Kupu Huna, I've forgotten my password. I either forget it or I have given it out for someone to use my Disney Plus, and then I go into it and there's a whole lot of new accounts from little tamariki. So be careful who you give your password out to, or Snoop Dogg's got a hack if you forget your password. Check it out.
2: How do you remember all your passwords?
3: Oh, wow. That's a great question, Jimmy. I'd have to say telekinesis.
2: Telekinesis?
3: Yes.
2: You're able to move things around?
3: No, I tell a few of my nieces.
0: Kupuhuna passwords, and I will not be telling any of my nieces. Coming up, Music Soul Child and Rashamian, but right now, Tamia, officially missing you here.
4: Dirty Swift, man. Hit the buckets, man.

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2: Hoia nei ngā rongorongo kōrero o tēnei haora.
3: In this update, scepticism from retailers that police will turn up to a theft as shoplifting rises to its highest level in 15 years. Police laid the highest number of charges across 2024-25. Retail NZ acknowledges police are stretched and says it's the lower levels of retail crime they sometimes miss. Police have issued an amber alert as they search for a six-year-old boy missing in near freezing conditions overnight in South Auckland. Search and rescue teams are on foot looking for Malachi around Drusa's Road and Wiri Station Road in Wiri. Kate Rickard has more.
4: Our newsroom understands teams have been searching along the Puhunui stream and around the Woody Stream Reserve. Malachi left home around 6 last night after an argument with his family saying he was going to Rainbow's End. He's described as being of Pacific descent with two missing front teeth and was last seen wearing a red Mickey Mouse t-shirt, grey pants and no shoes.
3: A plan's been halted to roll out Rongoā Māori health services to all prisons, including traditional massages. Political reporter Ethan Griffiths has the story.
5: Newstalk ZB can reveal the expected $9 million program would have offered the traditional Māori health services to prisoners across the country. It included spiritual work and the holistic healing Miri Miri massage. Corrections Minister Mark Mitchell says he had no idea until asked by Newstalk ZB, and this doesn't meet his expectations.
3: Crews will be busy de-icing roads as many of us wake to another frosty morning. Motorists are being urged to be very cautious, with snow warnings remaining in place overnight in the South Island's Lewis Pass, while part of Wellington's Rimutaka Hill Road was closed. It follows yesterday's snowfalls across Dunedin, Christchurch and even the capital. NZTA's Mark Owen says black ice is likely and their teams are out there working.
6: They'll be either putting calcium, magnesium acetate down or grit. And we just ask people to be mindful of our roadwork, keeping the highways open.
3: That's news.
7: Kei aku rangatira huri noa I te motu, tēnā koutou katoa, nau mai anō ki ngā kohinga kōrero Awatea I tēnei haora. 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
13: Kia ora morena, kai koura o Tautahi Timaru. 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Waihopai, he rangi mokapuna hoki, 8 is your high, and fine breezy weather in Hokitika, 11 is your high today. Korera tō tātou, matapai huirere.
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13: Kia ora, wānau mai, hoki mai, ko hou tēnei, ko Jason filling in for the kazi Liana, this for the rest of the week. How you doing? Hope you're having a beautiful, warm Wednesday morning, wherever you are, stay safe on those roads out there. It's been snowing and hailing around some places, so keep that in mind on your way to Mahi. We've got Tomorrow People and Al Green coming up right now. Ko te wā te hou nā rei, rawa ko Chardonnay. This is Hine Mane here on Tohu.

Top FM, the beat of the south. Called Jace Tierney with me on Te Ata. Morena. Welcome back to the show. Well, it's an election year and we saw last Sunday gone the first multi-seat electorate debate with the four candidates up for Te Tai Tonga. Just a reminder that if you want to change roles, say you want to change from the general role to the Māori role, you've only got until midnight tomorrow. Otherwise, you'll stay on your current role for the election. So in order to vote for a Māori seat candidate, you need to be on the Māori role. Go to vote.nz to do that before midnight tomorrow. Stan Walker's up next with Real Hall, Maisie Edeka and Troy Kingi. Right now, What's My Name? Rihanna and Drake here on Tahu.

0: film Cool Runnings. That's coming up after the break on Tahu.
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M. Spawn Brizzy there with FSU. Chase hanging with you on your Wednesday morning. Coming up next, if you've got a kaupapa in mind, it's all about strengthening our Ngaitahu culture. You could be eligible for funding. More details next. Right now, Hamo Dao Metawaiata Maya here on Tahu.

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Contrast Tina, you with me on Te Ata this morning. E te iwi, if you've got a copy of your mind, it's all about strengthening Ngāi Tahu cultural language, traditions, leadership or cultural knowledge. The applications for the Ngāi Tahu Fund are open now. 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They can help you out. 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Now, it's open until the 30th of September. You have a bit of time, but not much. So, kia tere. Rob Nuha, Rio Ho up next. Wa ka ihi. Te moana right now.

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1: Top FM, the beat of the South, chasing on with you. It's just coming up to 8. I've got your new sport with the highlights next. I'll be back with new music from Chris Brown featuring Leon Thomas, but a quarter and Mirage in the mix here on Top.

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2: In this update, ACT leader David Seymour says massages and spiritual work won't stop reoffending and Corrections needs to focus on better programs. After questions from Newstalk ZB, Corrections has paused planned Rongoā Māori healthcare programs for all prisons, aiming to boost rehabilitation for Māori offenders. The traditional health practices include spiritual work and mirimiri or traditional Māori massage. Seymour says victims would be horrified.
3: You're in jail, you've done something heinous, usually to another citizen. The idea that you're getting a massage in recompense for that will be sickening for many victims.
2: A bitterly cold start to the day across much of the country. Met Service says Twizel is the coldest place this morning at -8 degrees. Usually sunny Blenheim has dropped to -4.5, but it feels more like -8. The desert road between Waiuru and Rangipo remains closed after snow forced it shut yesterday afternoon. NZTA is also urging drivers to take care on Otago State Highways 85 and 87. A six-year-old boy missing overnight in South Auckland has been found safe and well. Multiple search and rescue teams have been searching in near-freezing conditions around Druses Road and Wiri Station Road in Wiri. He left home around 6 last night after an argument with his family. People are returning to their homes and workplaces in Riverlands near Blenheim after a gas leak turned out to be the smell of sewer gas. A Dunedin man who disguised himself and stole 40 items of women's underwear from a student flat has avoided a conviction. The man in his 40s has admitted burglary charges after entering the North Dunedin flat through an open bedroom window in March. The ODT reports he claimed the theft was a prank, but the judge rejected that explanation. He's been ordered to pay $500 in emotional harm reparation to each of the 4 flatmates. That's news.
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0: The beat of the South. Ngā tohu a tāwhiri mātia.
4: Mōrena, kai kōrua o tautahi Timaru, he rangi kā pua, tēnei me te ua hoki. Iwa, te pāmahana. Just a note though, is dropping to -5 overnight, so just keep that in mind. Moira kimi o te potiherangi mukapuna kai te haere, waru. Waihopai looking fine today as well. 8 is the high, hoki tika fine, breezy weather 11. 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
0: Te ata with Liana.
4: Kia ora atamari e poa, ko Jace tēnei filling in for Liana. If you're wondering, she sounds a little bit sick, no. Call Jay, you hang with me for the rest of the week. She'll be back on Monday. Right now it's just after 8 on your Wednesday morning, 5th of August. We're literally weeks away from spring, but the weather yesterday around Ōtautahi, Ōteputi would not have known. Hail, snow, sleet. If it's still around on the roads, be careful on your drive into Mahi Ewa. We've got Mirage and Mario coming up right now. Ko te wā te hou nā Chris Brown, a rāua ko Leon Thomas. This is Fallen. You're on topic.

Top FM, the beat of the South, Jace with you. Morena, welcome back to the show. Well, Te Wiki o Te Reo Māori is coming up in a few weeks' time, 14th to the 20th of Happy Tema. With that in mind, if you're looking for like new resources or even kēmu, whakatauki, pepeha, head on to the official Te Wiki o Te Reo Māori Facebook page. They regularly post encouraging whakatauki, and also they've asked a pātai of us whānau that no matter what level you're on, you can add your whakaaro. And I'm going to share it with you up next, right now, with politician Kōrā Tahu.

Club FM. Ko Hootenei, ko Jace, welcome back to the show. Te Wiki o Te Reo Māori, which is coming up in September, they've got an official Facebook page where they post regular kēmu, like categories in Māori, also encouraging whakatauki, pepeha, kupu, and recently they posted this pātai. They said, what is the best Māori words everyone should know? Or if you could make one kupu or phrase a part of everyone's everyday vocab, what would it be? They're looking for underrated, underappreciated, and underused favourites. I'm scrolling through, and people are saying things like, hā ki roto, hā ki waho, or koia, koia, kaitiaki, which was named the most beautiful kupu in the world. And doesn't matter what level of reo you have, anyone can add their whakaaro. Like this comment here, they said they'd like to know a phrase that means that though I'm not Māori, I'm an ally. And someone said he tangata tiriti aho. And someone says, just a quick tautoko tērā to anything you agree with, Māori or not, it means I support that. I love that. Tautoko tērā. For me, I love this cheeky one. Be a koha, not a hoha. Okay, head on to the official Facebook page, Te Wiki o Te Reo Māori, and add your whakaaro. Coming up next, Eric Benet with Georgie Porgy featuring Faith Evans. Right now, Let Me Love You. It's Mario. Tahu.

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Te hao, te waipanui, Trace Hanger, Mosia. Coming up next, my wire to all Te Rangi. Salt and Pepper are coming to town. They're performing with Boyz II Men along with Bell Biv DeVoe in Tihima. And they spoke recently in an interview, two moments that help, that they say help change hip-hop forever. That and what famous rapper who appeared in one of the video clips had to be scrubbed and why. That's up next. Right now, Grove Roots, Matariki Toho. You're on top.

0: Tom with you in the beat of the south, called Jay Stinney. Welcome back to the show, time for my wire to all Terangi. Salt People are headed our way along with Boy Simeon and Belle Biv DeVoe. They are performing at Spark Arena, one show only, December the 1st. That's in Tamaki Makaurau. Recently, they said two moments that helped change hip hop forever. The first was hearing their debut song played on the radio for the first time. That's back when hip hop only got a couple of hours of airtime each weekend. And the second was help push hip hop into the mainstream by boycotting the Grammys over the lack of TV coverage. And recently, DJ Spinderella, the N in Salt and Pepper, said that Tupac was actually in their video clip for What a Man. But if you pause to like this 3 minute mark, you can only see the back of his head. They scrapped him from the video, and this is why.
1: They were thinking that Tupac's image was a little too rough for Salt and Pepper. He was furious about that, because them not showing him in Salt and Pepper's was supposedly benefiting Salt and Pepper's image.
0: Tickets are on sale right now. Here they are, featuring on Vogue, What a Man, Salt and Pepper, here on top.

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1: Oia nei ngā rongorongo kōrero o tēnei haora.
2: In this update, one person's in a critical condition and four others injured after an incident in Auckland's Epsom this morning. One person's in custody. Emergency services were called shortly after 7 a.m. to Monaco Road. Cordons are in place between Ranfurly Road and Queen Mary Avenue. St John says five people were checked at the scene, with three taken to hospital, one critically injured and another with serious injuries. Police say they have an increased presence in the area and will release more information shortly. Jetstar slapping fees on carry-on suitcases as it scraps its strict weight limits. From February, all passengers will be able to bring on board one small under-seat bag, such as a backpack handbag or laptop bag, weighing up to 10 kgs. Kate Rickard has more.
3: People needing overhead space for a traditional carry-on suitcase will need to pay a minimum of $23. These passengers will be able to board after business class to save the scramble to find an overhead spot. Portable scales at the gates will go and new sizing units will be used so passengers can see if their bags fit the new requirements.
2: The Electoral Commission is planning an advertising blitz to get more people voting. Law changes will mean people will have to enrol by October 25 or miss out. Chief Electoral Officer Carl Lecain says they'll be turning people away if they're not enrolled, but wants that number to be as small as possible. He says they'll be doing lots to get the word out.
4: Part of the wide range of channels we'll be using, radio, television, streaming services, social media, face-to-face. Yes, we do use influencers to get that message out.
2: Conservation efforts are ramping up for two native species on the brink of extinction. 200 Hamilton's frogs will be moved into new breeding facilities at Auckland Zoo and Christchurch's Orana Wildlife Park. The wild population of the frog species has fallen about 80%. A protected population of white-bellied skink will also be established at Orana. Fewer than 100 are left in the wild. That's news.
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5: Kia ora morena, kaukaura o tautahi timaru, herangi kāpua, tēnei me te ua hoki. 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
5: Kia ora, e hoa, ko Jace Tine, no mai hoki mai, I'm filling in for Liana for the rest of the week. Welcome back to the show. Right now, it's just after 9 on your Wednesday. Hope you stay nice and warm. We've got Allure and Nas up next, but right now, kicking us off with Under the Covers, Corella.

Double FM, the beat of the South. Chase hanging with you. Welcome back to Te Ata. Coming up next, Kura Reo Ki Ōtautahi is back this October school holidays. More details next. Right now, Allure and Nas, head over here.

Double FM. The beat of the south. Jay Sanger, Miss Your Aunt out. FY, Kura Reo Ki O Tautahi is back this October school holiday. So if you're a kaiako or Māori speaking kaimahi, wanting to grow your te reo Māori, this 3-day wānanga runs October the 6th to the 8th from 8 a.m. till 4 p.m. at Te Puna Wai or Waipapa Hackley College in Ōtautahi. Classes are available for advanced beginners, intermediate and advanced speakers. 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Well, coming up next, Maoli and Brett Young with Broke Heartbreak. Right now, though, Marvin Gaye.

That's the way love, that's Top FM, Janet Jackson taking us way back to the 90s. That's the way love goes. Jace, hang on with you. Coming up next, we'll check out one of the latest news stories happening around the Motu on Tahu News. Right now, though, with Tuia, it's Rongo on Tahu.

Top FM, the beat of the South. Jace, hang on with us. Stay up to date with all the latest news stories and events happening around the motu. On Tahu News, here's the latest. Rangatahi are discovering that tāmoko is more than art through a new 10-week gateway course. A program at Brother Tip Studio in Ōtautahi is opening a pathway for rangatahi to explore tāmoko from its cultural foundations to the skills behind the craft. That interview is on Tahu News Pukamata. Three Houses Down and Ngā Neko in the mix right now. Brandy and Monica, The Boy Is Mine. Tahu.

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1: Oia nei ngā rongorongo kōrero o tēnei haora.
2: In this update, eyewitnesses say a man punched a woman, stole her car, then ran down a group of cyclists in the Auckland suburb of Epsom this morning. Five people were injured, one of them critically. A man's in custody. The drama played out just after 7 a.m. when emergency services were called to Monaco Road. A witness told our newsroom he saw a man throw punches at a woman and steal her keys before climbing into an SUV. He says he then saw the man damage two cars while speeding down the road, driving into a group of cyclists and sending one flying over the top of the car. St John says three people have been taken to hospital, one in a critical condition and another with serious injuries. Worries our dental workforce is dwindling as we get a closer look at the state of the country's oral health. The Dental Association's first ever oral health report card reveals 43% of adult Kiwis report unmet dental needs due to the cost. It shows the public hospital dental waiting list barely moved last year compared to 2024, only dropping 74 places. President Dave Excel says we have just 53 full-time equivalent dentists per 100,000 people.
3: Compare that to a country of similar size like Ireland, who has 73 dentists per 100,000 population. That is a real issue for us.
2: Jetstar is slapping fees on carry-on suitcases as it scraps its strict weight limits. From February, all passengers will be able to bring on board one small underseat bag, such as a backpack, handbag or laptop bag, weighing up to 10 kg. People needing overhead space for a traditional carry-on suitcase will need to pay a minimum of $23. These passengers will be able to board after business class to save the scramble to find an overhead spot. New sizing units will be used so passengers can see if their bags fit the new requirements. More than 650 websites were referred to the Internal Affairs Department last year, suspected of containing violent extremist content. About a third of material related to the Christchurch terror attack, with white identity the most commonly reported ideology. That's news. In sport, boxers from at least two countries have potentially weaved their way into a neutral corner by scarpering in Scotland after the Commonwealth Games. Police are investigating the disappearance of four fighters from Uganda and one from Pakistan who are allegedly seeking asylum. Visiting athletes to the host city of Glasgow were expected to leave in line with the competition's length of stay policy. That's two nights after their sport concluded. Glasgow has form for such shenanigans. A swag of athletes went missing after the 2014 edition. Former Diamonds coach Alyssa Alexander has urged Australian netball fans to accept a compromise between having the world's best domestic league and the national side facing tougher challenges at the likes of the Commonwealth Games. That's sport. I'm Malcolm Jordan.
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4: Kia ora nā, kohone tēnei, nau mai ki te rā. Happy hump day, happy Wednesday. You'll be with me all the way till 3 o'clock. I'll be keeping lock for the quarter to all the bangers. We've got some Marka, Jasmine Sullivan, but here's Dilla straight with Doi on my beat of the South.

0: Kahoe FM, the sun and water, no mai whaikini. We've got some Stan Walker here, and then we've got next, Too Close to Be to the South.
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1: Hey, Tahu FM, the beat of the South. Whakatokyo te rā, phrase of the day. I'll let you know in the next break. Hey, let's get inspired, start the day off with a bang. We've got some Eddie's Club Novel, but here is Stan Walker with Come Back Home, the beat of the South.

Tahu FM, ko te whakatau ki o te rā. Phrase of the day. Nau te raurau, nā ku te raurau, ka rai te iwi. With your food basket and my food basket, the people thrive, you know. Reminds us that everyone has something valuable to contribute, you know. Strength, skills, resources, staying in it, staying te course, eh? Health is wealth. Of course, on T-Pain, te whānau, waipareira, Missy Elliott, but here's Kings of Kia Ora Tukwe, Peter the South.

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5: Malo, talofalava. Happy hump day, happy Wednesday. You'll be with me all the way to 3 o'clock. We've got some John B coming up, Brandigan, Ka'a Behezd. Te whānau no rā tana house of Shem. Shout out to Uncle Teo Meka and Isaiah, thinking about you. Beat of the South.

0: I see half as well. We've got some Tomorrow People, Naya, and then we've got Molly with I Ain't Crazy. Talking about Naya, she's on a bit of a tour. I know she'll be going on a tour very, very soon with a few other artists around New Zealand. It's going to be fire. I think they're nearly sold out. I'll let you know more about that in the next few breaks. Keep locked. The Beat of the South.
1: Get inspired by the

But who FM kohone tēnei? Hey, some exciting news for music. Hey, for Aotearoa music. Got three artists that make R&B, Te Reo Māori, all kind of vibes, soul music, Jaden Randall, Naya Awatea and Michaela. They'll be on a bit of a New Zealand tour called Silk and Soul. They'll be in Auckland, Hamilton, Rotorua, Hawke's Bay, Wellington, Nelson. You can find tickets in Jaden Randall's Instagram. Go get your tickets. It's going to be vibes, man. If you're around those cities, hey, make it happen. Some of the best vocalists in Aotearoa right now, you know, Naya Awatea with her solo, Kapaka Matatini, Jaden Randall, Māori Moana, Michaela working with 660, so you know, there'll be a lot of people. I think they're sold out in some cities, so get amongst them, man. Let's go. We've got some Mikey Dam, Ala Mai SWV with Anything right now, the beat of the South.

0: Whoever Finn's my boy, Mikey Dan with Mo. Coming up, we got Chris Brown with Sensational featuring Davido.
1: What can I do for you, girl?
0: And then we got Hera with Unuhia. Love this Waiata. Shout out to the sis. My boy Tawarua Kawana. Hey, bit of a banger on that. If you haven't heard it, go check it out. Unuhia by Hera. Right now we've got Ali with Back and Forth.